0: That's usually kind of how we roll, but that's not peace. Peace comes in when Jesus meets us sinners honestly, and we realize this and that he's okay with it, so we can be okay with it too. We don't need polished appearances.
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1: It is not hard, especially even for the most optimistic person, to look around this world and conclude that despair is an option, maybe the only option for some people. I get it, but the resurrection of Christ means despair is never going to have the final word.

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1: I donated today for the first time. 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

0: 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The sun has risen, and so can your hands in worship. Here's Casting Crowns.
1: If I had only known the last time would be the last time, I would have put off all the things I had to do.

Yes, Lord. 1 Corinthians 3:11 says, no one can lay any foundation other than the one already laid, which is Jesus Christ. We're here today in His name alone. Let's make much of Him. Sing this with me. Every voice lifted. Christ alone. You sing.

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0: if you've been navigating something pretty challenging, you're in a good spot to be encouraged in God's word right now. 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
1: How many times can you hear the same lie before you start to believe it?

Thank you so much, First Dallas Choir and Orchestra, for a song that you'll see in a moment is certainly appropriate for our service today. We welcome the millions of you who have joined us on Pathway to Victory, our First Dallas iCampus, or on Fox Nation. Thank you for worshiping with us today. The president of the Dallas Chamber of Commerce made this prediction about the president's visit to our city. Quote, "Our reputation as the first city of Texas and the friendliest town in America has been earned and won by Dallas people through the years. These good citizens will greet the President of the United States with the warmth and pride that will keep the Dallas spirit famous the world over." That prediction was made by Robert Cullum, the president of the Dallas Chamber of Commerce. He made that prediction on November 17th, 1963, about the upcoming visit of President Kennedy to our city. And yet, just 5 days later, one gunman filled with bitterness and hatred would transform the best intentions of our city into a day that would live in infamy. That's the power of sin. It only takes a little bit of sin to corrupt everything around us, our own lives, our relationships, even our nation. And it's sin that always brings God's judgment. If there is one theme I want you to remember today, it is this one. Man's sin always leads to God's judgment that can only be escaped through God's grace. If you have your Bibles, turn to Genesis chapter 6. In these Sundays, we're studying the first 11 chapters of the book of Genesis, chapters about the beginning of everything we see around us. And in the early chapters of Genesis, we see that although God designed this world perfectly, sin corrupted that creation. It was a sin of Adam and Eve being seduced by the serpent that first entered sin into the world. And that sin was passed down through the generations. Remember, Adam and Eve had a son, Cain, and he refused to come to God in God's way. He chose his own way to come to God, and God cursed him. He rejected his offering. He killed his brother Abel, and so God gave Adam and Eve another son named Seth. He represented a godly line that first called out to God, recognizing the frailty of